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90.9 The Bridge, and welcome. It is Monday. You probably already knew that. Thanks for being here with us. Welcome to the 7 o'clock hour. Jack White with G.O.D. and the Broken Ribs. And coming up this hour, new one from Isaiah Rashad. We've got some Teddy Swims on the way. Black Rebel Motorcycle Club. Going to play you some Post-Sex Nachos. It's their latest single featuring Balin. Right now, though, the heavy with Feel here on Kansas City's 90.9 The Bridge.

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Brand new music from Christopher Bruders on 90.9 The Bridge. Also heard some classic Weezer in that set. And still to come, Licky Lee. We're going to hear from Pulp. I've got Wolf Mother after the break with Joker and the Thief as we work our way deeper into the 7

0: break with Joker and the Thief as we work our way deeper into the 7 o'clock hour tonight here on Kansas City's 90.9 The Bridge.
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remember seeing them at Starlight when they were out on tour in support of the album Water Fountain. That is the title track. That was back in 2014. And thanks for being here with us on The Bridge. Tune Yards before that, Pulp with Spike Island, Flume featuring Beck. Coming up next, this one's called Tiny Cities. 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

0: 90.9 The Bridge, that is the track Measly Means from Villanelle. We also went back to 1987, Music for the Masses, Depeche Mode with Strange Love before that. Coming up, Still Snowcaps, music from The National and The Black Keys with a pretty new one, You Got to Lose. It's coming up right after this on The Bridge.
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90.9 The Bridge, and bringing in recently released with a brand new single that just went into rotation today for New Music Monday from the Linda Lindas. They are getting ready to be touring with Bleachers on the West Coast this fall, and they're also going to be out with Tom Morello's Power to the People Festival. So we get a brand new single from them, Burning Out, the name of that one, here on Kansas City's 90.9 The Bridge. And welcome into the 8 o'clock hour. And recently released, I get to do this every Monday night from 8 to 9 o'clock, bring you all new music all hour long, including this next one from an artist that we are pretty excited about, who's coming to Kansas City. He's going to be out at Grinders this year. Jesse Wells has released a brand new album called Masks Off, most of which he recorded in Arkansas. You know, that is where he lives. He has been writing and recording all of these songs throughout the past year. And I specifically said about this album, I'm not trying to tell folks how to think or get a reaction. All I do is write my lyrics, make my records, and cross my fingers. I think he's being pretty humble. And, you know, we love him for it. Jesse Wells up next here as we continue recently released on Kansas City's 90.9 The

Brand new music there from Tao, formerly Tao and the Get Down, Stay Down. She has shed the band name and is now officially Tao, T-H-A-O. And she's worked in the past with Toon Yards. This album she actually co-produced with Meryl Garbus and Nate Brenner of Toon Yards. And it's on her previous label, Home Kill Rock Stars. Love. We love it every time we get new music from

0: Tao, and love being able to bring that one to you here on Kansas City's 90.9 The Bridge. It's a track called Fossils. Before that, Bridge alums Slow Pulp have announced a brand new album, Melody, spelled M-E-L-O-D-I-E. It's going to be out September 18th. Played you the brand new single that is in regular rotation now here on 90.9 The Bridge, a track called Better Man from Slow Pulp. And we're going to keep it rolling with the latest single from Metric. You know, we've been playing the first single, Victim of Luck. They've now released the second single from Romanticize the Dive. Going to keep the music going with Time is a Bomb right after this on Kansas City's 90.9 The Bridge.
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0: 90.9 The Bridge, and from his brand new album, Blue Morpho, that is Ed O'Brien of Radiohead, who also has an accompanying short film for that. It's called Blue Morpho, the three-act play. You can find it via YouTube. And this is the third single, and kind of arguably, I guess, the more radio-friendly of the few that he's released so far, Ed O'Brien with Teachers on Kansas City's 90.9 The Bridge for recently released. Before that, another fun band out of Melbourne, some more post-punk for us from Radio Free Alice with Lunch Money. And after the break, man, it has already been 10 years since Mitski released the album Puberty 2, and to celebrate, coming up October 30th, she's going to do a limited edition Forest Shadow vinyl, and then there's also going to be a digital deluxe version featuring bonus tracks from the original Japanese CD, and also covers, these are fan favorites that she does, covers of Fireproof by One Direction and I'm a Fool to Want You by Frank Sinatra. Going to play you Mitski's cover of Fireproof right after this as we continue recently released on 90.9 The Bridge. I only ever wanted you to feel
1: free to live. Rostam's new album is full of sounds you'd hear on an Americana album, like twangy guitars. But he's also folded in Middle Eastern instruments, like the saz. Rostam talks about fusing those cultures on American Stories. Plus, he performs live on the next World Cafe.
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0: There's something definitely compelling about that artist. He's called Way Dynamic. Is it because he's so dynamic? Way Dynamic. That's why he's so compelling. His name is actually Dylan Young. He's out of Melbourne. That track is Miffed It. Miffed It from Way Dynamic here on Kansas City's 90.9 The Bridge, where I hope you are having a beautiful evening. Before brand new music from Way Dynamic there, we heard Wishy, who is a band that we've played here on The Bridge before. And that song, it's called Lovesick. They said that they just loved this sophomore album because it really allowed them to play with, quote, the madness capturing romantic frustration, neurotic desire, and melodrama that ensues from simply being a human. Wishy with Lovesick. And coming up after the break, this release is definitely on my best of for the year, and I don't know that there's anything that could push it off. Role Model Hermit from Mary in the Junkyard. We've heard some beautiful singles here on The Bridge, like Crash Landing and New Muscles. They've also released this track called Candelabra. And now this new song, Mouse. And when I was looking into this, you know, they already sound so magical and wonderful and kind of ethereal. But about this track in particular, let me read you this quote. She said, "I went to Iceland and became obsessed with the ocean. I remembered I was a fisherman in a former life with a mouse in my pocket, lost in a storm. It's about me reconnecting with the mouse when they have taken a human form in this life. I don't know that I could love them anymore. I don't know that I could." Mary in the Junkyard, Mouse, keeping the music rolling as we continue recently released after this on The Bridge.
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so sorry we drowned. The sea swallowed us and then spat us out. Mouth.

Really digging that band, man. Mary in the Junkyard from Role Model Hermit, the latest release that they've put out, which is really about reincarnation. That is Mouse here on Kansas City's 90.9 The Bridge. We've got three more tracks for us, four recently released. I've played Magi Merlin here on The Bridge before, and I'm going to play her again now. She just put out a new single called Pixie. And if you are familiar with film studies at all, like Laura Mulvey and the concept of the male gaze, that is what this song is about. And so if you think about it from that viewpoint when you're listening, I'm wondering if she did like film studies. I'm going to have to dig into this a little bit more. But anyway, brand new music from Magi Merlin and also Julia Jacklin. Can you believe we've got brand new Julia Jacklin? As soon as I found out about this, I got real giddy. If you can't tell, big fan here. And Julia Jacklin has announced an album, a full length called The Gem, that's going to be releasing on September 25th. Going to play you the track Get Away From Me. I Think I'll Love You Soon, in which Julia Jacklin says she wants to love and be loved, but she also wants to be free. And the tension between those things has always been the central question of her life. Going to play you Get Away From Me, I Think I'll Love You Soon. And that also is in regular rotation now here on The Bridge as well. And then up next, Interpol have also announced a new full-length album called This Mirror Weighs a Ton. They're going to be dropping that via Partisan August 28th, produced by Andrew Wiley.

Hyatt, who's worked with people like Rosalia and Charlie XCX, and mixed by David Friedman, who's worked with Slater Kinney and MGMT. Going to play the track See Out Loud from Interpol up next here on Kansas City's 90.9 The Bridge to round out recently released. 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My name is Sarah. Thanks as always for being here with me, discovering some new music on Kansas City's recently released on 90.9 The Bridge.

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Well, we heard from Slow Pulp last hour. How about some Slow Dive this hour? Sugar for the Pill on 90.9 The Bridge. Modest Mouse, Ocean Breathes Salty. Before that, also Post-Sex Nachos and Noah Kahan to bring in the 9 o'clock hour. Coming up still, if you haven't heard the latest from Bridget Calls Me Baby, going to play you I Can Take the Sun Out of the Sky. Also, Phoenix James, Ultimate Fake Book, some local 909,

0: plus Making Movies, Special Consensus, and The Hillbenders. Calvin Arsenia, Dusty Rust, Of a Feather, The Lost Keys, Kansas Swamp Band, and Dimension Bill Evans.
1: She took the Tennessee River.
0: Americana she and Ales, with music on the main stage and Aztec Shawnee Theater, June 20th from the city of Shawnee, in support of the bridge.

Brand new music discovery from Phoenix James with Hold On. Before that, The Adults Are Talking from The Strokes. And coming up next, we're going to go now to 1999, Local 909 from Ultimate Fake Book, their album, This Will Be Laughing Week. 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

0: Andrew Bird and Gavin Brivik need someone. A brand new track from Andrew Bird here on The Bridge. Some Train in Vain from The Clash before that. Brand new Vince Staples also in that set. And coming up still, if you have not heard the new Sylvanesso yet, going to play you the track Hot Slob. Also Phoenix and music from Lucy Dacus coming up as we continue to work our way into the later night hours here on The Bridge.
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2: No other love.
1: Chuck Prophet. Chuck Prophet, July 29th at Knuckleheads, in support of The Bridge.

Okay, so that is a brand new single from Sylvanesso. It's called Hot Slob. Little different than what we are used to hearing from Sylvanesso. Just a little. You can still definitely tell it's Amelia Meath. Before that, Death Cab for Cutie, Phoenix coming up next with Entertainment on the Bridge.

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1: 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We love music.

Just love Lucy Dacus. That is Planting Tomatoes, the latest single from Lucy Dacus. Welcome into the 10 o'clock hour. Pearl Jam, Ekka Vandal, and Misha Gander on the way right now. It's Bleach

0: That is Ekka Vandal with Vertical Worlds on Kansas City's 90.9 The Bridge from their brand new album, Looking for People to Unfollow. Before that, Pearl Jam, Bleachers, and Lucy Dacus. And coming up after the break, we are going to take it back to a release from The Breeders' Last Splash, a 30th anniversary reissue that they put out that features this track that they had just kind of unreleased. They had been holding on to it from 1993. It's The Breeders featuring Jay Maskus with Divine Maskus right after this on The Bridge.
1: 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Knuckleheads presents The Band of Heroes. 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

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It's Goose with Good to Be. Got some Bob Moses up next.

0: 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But he's also folded in Middle Eastern instruments, like the saz. 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

0: on an album like twangy guitars, but he's also folded in Middle Eastern instruments like the saz. 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
2: 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But you also hear Middle Eastern instruments, like the saz. Blending those sounds and sharing his own perspective on Middle Eastern music was really important to him.
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2: Coming up, you'll hear Rostam perform songs from American Stories Live and tell some of those stories behind those songs. That's today. I'm Raina Duras, and this is World Cafe.

0: Friday and Saturday, September 11th and 12th, Knuckleheads presents the Band of Heroes. 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
1: This is World Cafe. I'm Raina Duras. You may know Rostam Batmanglij as one of the founding members of Vampire Weekend, whose work producing their massively successful early albums made him a sought-after producer after he left the band in 2016. Even before departing Vampire Weekend, Rostam was releasing solo albums and has also worked on albums from artists like Carly Rae Jepsen, Hamilton Lighthouser, Haim, and Claro. His new solo album is called American Stories, where he combines classic Americana sounds with Middle Eastern instrumentation inspired by his Persian background. Rostam and I will dig into that album coming up, and he'll share some live performances, starting with Like a Spark. This is from American Stories. It's Rostam, live for World Cafe.

0: Like a Spark on World Cafe. That's Rostam. It's the opening track from his new album, American Stories. I'm Raina Duras. Rostam, welcome back to the World Cafe.
1: So good to be back.
0: So great to have you here. The record is beautiful.
1: Thank you.
0: In that song, you know, we hear guitars. We also hear an instrument that's all over this album, the saz. For folks listening who have maybe never seen one of those before, could you describe what the saz is?
1: Well, yeah, on this record, we used a couple different saz. One is an acoustic saz, which is like, you can imagine it kind of like a banjo that's...

0: longer and has, doubled up strings. So you get that really sort of like that very sort of twangy, stringy sound. And then Amir, who played the saz, the acoustic and the electric saz on the record, he found this electric saz, which is like a much smaller version of the instrument. And he bought that when he was on tour with the Voids in Istanbul. And that sort of sounds like a Middle Eastern Stratocaster. It's like a electric guitar. It's got that really cool piercing tone, but it also has these quarter tones, so you can play frets that you couldn't play on a guitar. You could play pitches that you can't play on a guitar because they kind of exist between where the frets are put traditionally.
1: What is your earliest memory of hearing like a saz?
0: So there's a family of related instruments. So saz is from Turkey, but in Persian music, there's a tar and a sitar, and they're tuned identically, and they have the similar quarter tones. My earliest memory is just, I guess, probably 5, 6 years old, listening to Persian music with my family in our kitchen. And we listen to a lot of different kinds of music, the Rolling Stones, the Beatles, Bob Dylan, and a lot of Persian music, folk music, Persian folk music. So, yeah, it was a pretty wide range of stuff.
1: How does it make you feel when you hear it?
0: I feel connected to it, Like I feel like there's a beauty there that on this record, one of the things I wanted to try to do was take Middle Eastern music out of the context that it's so often put in. Like, you watch a movie and there's Middle Eastern music, but it's sort of ominous and sinister, and it's used as like an indicator for something bad is about to happen. But that's not my experience of Middle Eastern music. There's beauty and there's hope, there's optimism, there's major keys that work with Middle Eastern music, and there's Middle Eastern music that expresses a wide range of emotions. So, yeah, I think my desire with this record was to kind of put those microtonal melodies and put the music that I grew up with as a kid in a just a slightly different context, like
1: Right.
0: let people hear it with major chords around it.
1: Could you talk about fitting those sounds together and maybe how those early experiments you did with it, how it worked to where we are now on this record?
0: I think because I have a little bit of a math brain, I sort of could understand mapping like which chords in Western music would work with the microtonal melodies on top of them. So like, it's basically like if you think about the one chord, the four chord, and the six chord in Western music, in the key of C, that would be like C, F, A minor. They all have this common tone of C. And so because they all share that common tone, you can kind of imagine sort of that drone or pedal tone connecting all of those chords, and simultaneously that pedal tone is what connects the microtonal melodies in Persian music. So when you play those melodies, there is some kind of a pedal or drone underneath them, and usually it is that common tone. So that's kind of like, if I'm laying it all out on the table for you, that's like where my math brain goes with it. So on the song Back of a Truck, that one you're moving between the one, four, and the six chord. And I think part of the reason that it works is because all those chords share that common tonic
1: Yeah.
0: tone.
1: I love that idea of this sort of thing connecting it underneath and
0: Yeah.
1: using the pedal steel for that. And I'm glad you brought up Back of a Truck because I wanted to play a clip of that song. Let's hear it and we'll come back and talk some more. This is Back of a Truck. It's Rostam on World Cafe.

0: back of a truck from Rostam's new album, American Stories, on World Cafe. Maybe you can tell us a bit about your background. Your parents were born in Iran.
1: That's right.
0: When did they come to the United States?
1: So both of my parents came to America for college. Mm-hmm. My mom went to the University of Southern Oklahoma. My dad went to Reed College in Oregon. And then they both sort of spent a lot of their 20s in America. They went back in their late 20s and they returned to Iran. They met in Iran. They got married. They thought that their life would be there, but there was a revolution in 1979. And they got out of the country after the revolution. They smuggled themselves out of the country. They moved to France. My brother was born in France. And then they really had a desire for their kids to feel like they had a home. And so that was why they moved to America. So they came to America in 1983. My brother was 3 years old. I was in my mother's womb. And I think what they wanted for us was they had experienced, you know, so much instability in Iran. They'd seen things change so dramatically and so quickly that I think they wanted me and my brother to feel a sense of place, mm-hmm. and a sense of home. And so I was born in Washington, D.C. and grew up in Washington, D.C., I'm the only one in my family who could run for president one day because you have to be born in America.
0: Yeah.
1: So that's something I've always thought about. And that was part of like what I was interested in with this record and calling it American Stories.
0: If you're just joining us, I'm speaking with Rostam on World Cafe. The album is called American Stories. And when there is this interweaving of Persian music, that title takes on some different dimensions. Could you talk about what that phrase means to you, American Stories?
1: Well, I think part of the allure for me was like sort of connecting to this idea of like, it's like a book of short stories, that, you know, you could write a book of short stories and call it American Stories. That would, no one would have questions about that. It would make sense. But yeah, I liked referencing another kind of form of art, like a collection of short stories. And then, yeah, I like the idea of sort of trying to expand the general notion of what is considered American. Mm-hmm. And I felt like around the time that I was finishing this album, Zohran Mamdani was also getting elected in New York. And I built out like a pretty elaborate post on Instagram about why I believed in Zohran as a candidate. And that post like reached 1 million people. And I was just like, the combination of all these things made me start to feel like we are in this very fascinating era where it seems as though, in spite of everything around us, there is an opportunity for there to be this expanding notion of what America is. Mm-hmm. And I think it's something that I really grew up with, as, you know, being politically attuned because I was growing up in Washington, D.C., where you kind of can't tune that stuff
0: right
1: out.
0: Yeah.
1: So it was something that I was like attuned to from a young age. And I think in the 1990s and in the early 2000s, I think, you know, we're interested in this idea of inclusiveness, and that extended into like Barack Obama kind of being the, maybe like the most, in some ways, like representing this, like the success of inclusiveness as a model.

0: and a concept, and maybe we've retreated from that. But I think what I felt about Zoran getting elected and what I've felt about what he's been able to accomplish is like, we shouldn't lose hope that, that I think that there's a lot of positive change happening in spite of everything.
1: We're going to come back to that idea a little later on, but the next song we're going to hear has a story as well. You mentioned your dad.
0: Yes.
1: In the line, my father carries the name of a prophet, but dad was no believer. The song is called Road to Death. Could you tell us about that line and what the story is in this one?
0: I'd say there's a few different stories.
1: Sure.
0: One of the stories was I was dating somebody and I said to him, my immune system feels like it isn't what it used to be. I feel like I was, and this was like in the midst of COVID, where, and it was like after the third time that I had gotten COVID. So maybe that was part of it. But he said something really interesting to me. He was like, well, yeah, you know, your immune system is going to get worse and worse. And then eventually that's why you die. And I never thought about death as the consequence of a deteriorating immune system. And, it kind of like stuck with me. And so years later, it manifested in this song. And then another person I was getting to know said to me, I believe in God and I believe in Jesus. And it struck me because I had to ask myself, well, do I believe in Jesus? I grew up with like really loving Christmas music and really feeling, and to this day, I think Christmas music is some of my favorite music. But I never really asked myself if I believed in Jesus. So that was another thing that's swirling in this mix. And then my own dad, I remember being 6 or 7 and asking my dad, Dad, do you believe in God?
1: Mm.
0: And he said, I don't know, I'm somewhere between atheist and agnostic, you know, and to hear that as a 6 or 7 year old, maybe I was 8 years old, I don't know, however old I was, it was interesting, you know, he didn't avoid the question, he didn't sugarcoat it, and so it was, these were all the things that were kind of floating, swirling in my mind, and they all ended up in the song, The Road to Death.
1: Let's hear it. This is Road to Death. Rostam, live for World Cafe.
2: The road to death.

0: The Road to Death, performed live by Rostam from his new album, American Stories. We've been talking about his blending of sounds from different cultures on this album, but that's something he's been doing since his Vampire Weekend days. We get into that next on World Cafe.
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2: Who put the bomb in the bomb? 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Who put the ram in the ram-a-lama-ding-dong?
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0: Welcome back to the World Cafe. I'm Raina Duras. Rostam has a new album out called American Stories, and he's my guest today. We've been talking a lot about blending different cultural sounds, different regional sounds. That is something that you've been doing since you started out producing Vampire Weekend albums. I mean, just to give folks an example, a song like Cape Cod Kwasa Kwasa off the debut album literally names a style of Congolese dance and is also musically influenced by it.

0: Why do you think that is something you've always, in a way, been drawn to? Did you realize you were drawn to it at that point?
1: I grew up listening to so many kinds of music, so I think it's the combination of just growing up with this wide range of music from around the world, music from Africa, music from Iran, Afghanistan, having all these different kinds of musics in my life, and then going to college, studying music, and being sort of armed with the tools to take the things that I was hearing and being able to translate them. Because I think being a producer is often about translating something. You know, like if you work with an artist will be like, I like this because, and maybe they're referencing another song, or maybe they're referencing a feeling, or maybe they're referencing a mood. And it's your job, I think, as a producer to translate whatever that is into what's coming out of the speakers.
0: Right.
1: So I think, I think it makes sense, like, just kind of the way that my brain works, that I would be attuned and interested in that.
0: You're going to play a Vampire Weekend song for us today.
1: Yeah.
0: It's the last song on the last album you were a member of the band for, 2013's Modern Vampires of the City. It's called Young Lion. Could you tell us the initial inspiration behind this song? Because I think it started with Ezra from Vampire Weekend at an ATM. Is that right?
1: Yeah. So we were finishing our second album, Contra. And that album was we made that album quite quickly, you know, in a span of months. And we had put a lot of pressure on ourselves. The debut album came out in 2008, and we thought it would be really cool to put out an album in 2009 as a follow-up. So we were hustling to finish the record, and Ezra was at an ATM on his way to the studio to meet me, and I think he was a little agitated, and somebody who was actually a Rasta, a dreadlocked Rasta, saw him and you know, approached him and said to him, "You take your time, young lion." And so when Ezra got to the studio, this was in 2009, and he was telling me about what had happened, that story stuck in my mind. And a few weeks later, maybe days later, I started writing a song on the piano. And that song predates finishing Contra, but it ended up on Modern Vampires.
0: How are you reinterpreting this for us today?
1: Today, we have pedal steel, we have cello, and we have me on guitar. And so each of us is taking a turn,

0: with this melody that I wrote. And that melody, it also kind of has, it has elements of Persian music in it. So there's a version that we recorded at Sound City and that we play live with Amir, where we take those Persian elements and push them a little further. Because we have pedal steel and cello today, it's, you're getting more of the American version and also the classical music version.
1: Let's hear it. This is Live for World Cafe, Rostam with Young Lion.

0: Thank you very much.
1: Recorded live for World Cafe, Young Lion. That's Rostam with his own version of a song he initially recorded with Vampire Weekend for their 2013 album, Modern Vampires of the City. Rostam has a new album called American Stories. He's my guest on World Cafe. I'm Raina Duris. There's a track on American Stories that features Claro. You produced her 2019 debut album, Immunity. She was really young at that point. What do you remember from working with her on that album?
0: I always absolutely loved her songwriting voice and her singing voice from the first time I ever heard her music. And the song that I really loved was Flaming Hot

What Immunity is sort of like this kind of combination of these songs that she and I started together in the studio, and then also these songs that she really started on her own. She recorded a lot of on her own and produced a lot of on her own. And so there's like about half this record that we started together and we finished together. And then there's another half of it that she started on her own and we finished together. And we made the whole thing sound like an album together. So I think she's this incredible, multi-talented, she's really an album artist. And I feel like there's very few of those album artists in her age bracket or generation. And I think she really represents, something that gives me a lot of hope for the future. Cause I think she's an amazing artist, in every sense of the word. And she's also an amazing producer too. So she's just a great collaborator. And, I think we really trusted one another. I remember when she played me Bags and she recorded all the vocals. She had the basic guitar tracks. She had a drum part. And she really felt confident that she's like, this is the first single.

0: remember hearing what she was hearing and looking at her and seeing what it made her feel and being like, I don't need to change this very much, but we need to figure out what are the things that make me feel the way she's feeling about this right now. And it wasn't a lot of stuff. It was like a guitar melody here or there. It was like a, you know, like a choir pad that comes in on the chorus. It was changing maybe one note in the bass of the chorus of the song. It was these small little moves, but retaining the things that she loved about that version and finding this place where both of us really love the finished product.
1: Yeah. Claro is on the song Hardy on yes. American Stories. Why was she the right person for this? What was it like getting back together to work together again?
0: It was so fun to work with her again and in a different capacity, right? Because like I said before, I was really entering her world, you know, helping her realize her vision for her debut album. And in this case, I had this vocal part and it wasn't right for my voice. It was either too high or too low. And I was just curious, like, what it would sound like if she sang it. And so I played it for her and she was into it.
1: Here's Hardy featuring Claro. It's Rostam on World Cafe.

0: new album, American Stories. That takes us to the last song that we're going to hear you perform today. What can you tell us about Come Apart?
1: The words came out of me. They were almost kind of like a visceral response. And I think what I'm interested in coming apart is some of these hierarchical systems, some of these supremacist ideologies that, like I was saying before, like if we zoom out, like what are the systemic problems? And I think a lot of times it does come out, it comes down to different versions of supremacy, supremacist ideology, like whether that's straight supremacy, mononormativity, which is like this idea that like there's like monogamy should be held higher than all else, like male supremacy over women. Like there's, I feel like all of these things are kind of interconnected. And yeah, I think that's what I'm interested in kind of coming apart. And I think maybe the unspoken, the unspoken part of that song that's not addressed in the lyrics is that we can rebuild something that we do feel good about and does take care of everyone. I don't think it's impossible to take care of everyone.
0: We're going to hear you perform it. This is Rostam, Come Apart, live for World Cafe.
1: All right, here's what I'm going to ask. What's the best way to describe you? It's a little bit similar to We Will Rock You, but maybe just a little bit slower than that. So I'll show you. It's a combination of stomping and clapping. Yes. Are not, don't speak.

0: Thank you so much. Y'all are so good.
1: Rostam performing Come Apart live for World Cafe. It's a song from his new album, American Stories, which is out now. Rostam has been my guest today. Thank you so much for this conversation and this performance. I've really enjoyed it.
2: Thank you so much.
1: I'm Raina Durres, back in a moment with more.

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1: Silverado is coming to Knuckleheads June 24th. 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
0: Yes, you have ears. That's how you're listening to World Cafe right now. But you also have eyes. And you can watch that performance in session from Rostam that you heard earlier this hour at worldcafe.org and on our YouTube at youtube.com/worldcafe. We talked a lot in that interview about Rostam bringing Persian sounds into his music. Here's another artist who had a penchant for blending cultural instrumentation, George Harrison. All Things Must Pass.

0: That song going out to you if you are overworked and feeling burnt out. Heaven from Talking Heads. Closing out this hour of World Cafe, thank you again to Rostam for being on the show today. And thank you to World Cafe producer Miguel Perez for his work on that session. Thanks also to our affiliates all across the country who bring you this show and to the whole team here who make it happen. We produce it at WXPN at the University of Pennsylvania in Philadelphia. I'm Raina Duras. Thank you for listening to World Cafe from NPR.
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collection looks shiny and costly. How much did you pay for your bad Moto Guzzi? And how much did you spend on your black leather jacket? Is it you or your parents in this income tax bracket? Now tickets to concerts and drinking at clubs, sometimes for music that you haven't even heard of. And how much did you pay for your rock and roll t-shirt that proves you were there, that you heard

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kind of a weird pitch down, slowing sort of Gregorian chant there. It's actually in Goon, the latest from Portugal, the man at 90.9 The Bridge, and the opening set of our show for Tuesday morning, the 16th of June. Hanging with Truda and Jordy the Printer Cat. Good morning. You are beautiful. You are loved, and you are not alone. I know it's been some time since we've spoken. We did speak a little bit yesterday.

day together. As I said, been under the weather, been going through some things and trying to bounce back and rebound and get myself back here. And, you know, as much as I can, as much as I feel it, we'll be here with you in the morning to take you through the day and to start things off. So here we are. Yes, Tuesday across the city of Fountains, and it feels so good. A lot of things happening in our world. A big football match tonight. I'm sure we'll talk about that a little bit later on. And, of course, some great music to get you through the day as well. We're going to have Cassius Culpepper and White Stripes coming up. We're also going to hear from our Bridge Artist of the Week, Muna, as we continue to celebrate artists with pride all throughout the month of June

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0: And that was a track from Metronomy called Salted Caramel Ice Cream on 90.9 The Bridge. I suppose that sounds pretty good at 6 something in the morning. That's okay. White Stripes, Lucy Dacus, and Cassius Culpepper all in that set. Hey, the Bridge is going to round out our fiscal year at the end of this month. And so the Bridge New Year is technically July 1st, which is when we kick off our top 909 cover songs of all time. By the way, the voting closed for that Sunday night. Now the crack research team is getting to work. And I got to tell you, there's just a ton of things to, a ton of votes. This may be the biggest submission of a top 909 countdown ever. This may be the most record setting. So we certainly are loving the engagement with you. But remember, the Bridge can only make these special program features happen with your support, because we are 100% community supported. So you can sustain this musical ecosystem and all of the great things that come with it by doing a couple of things before June 30th, either starting an ongoing monthly membership, becoming a member of the Bridge, or giving in an amount that feels comfortable to you right now in a one-time donation. Either way, you can make that happen at bridge909.org or hit the donate button at the top of the Bridge app. Our artist of the week, as we celebrate artists with pride, is Muna. We're going to hear from them coming up, along with Arctic Monkeys and the new one from Vince Staples.
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Well, the new one from Vince Staples is called Cotton on Kansas City's Indie Alternative, 90.9 The Bridge. Good morning, hanging with Trudeau in the late set of our 6 o'clock hour on Tuesday morning. High of today of about 82 expected. We'll have low 80s and maybe some clouds, spot thunderstorms this morning right during the time of the morning show, and then should turn into mostly sunny skies throughout the rest of the day. Again, the high in the low 80s for today. Tomorrow, however, 93 with a chance of showers in the afternoon, and a heat index on Wednesday as high as 99. Now, as far as World Cup activity goes, look at that. First one for KC tonight as we are getting ready for some Kansas City action and finally get to put Kansas City Stadium to work. Argentina and Algeria. And it is so very cool to see how our neighborhoods have embraced these two teams. Isn't that super cool to see all the stuff coming out of Lawrence? I just love that. That is so great. So it's going to get fired up tonight. Looks like weather's going to be just about perfect for that one. And here, they were calling us the hottest venue of the World Cup. Well, we're going to show them tonight, aren't we? Hey, coming up on Saturday, Americana and Ales will harness some of the power of the World Cup, along with some great music all day long at the Aztec Theater in Shawnee and throughout the downtown Shawnee area. Completely free event that features the likes of Bronwyn Keith Hines, Making Movies, Calvin Arsenia, and a whole lot more. And tomorrow, all throughout the day here on the bridge, an Americana and Ales takeover. We're going to remind you of some of the great music that gets played coming up this weekend in Shawnee. Hey, my neck of the woods. All right, we'll get into the 7 o'clock hour with music from Jane's Addiction, Chinese American Bear, and Lord.

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don't know. What was that? That was music from Lorde. That's what that was. And it was from her album Virgin, which came out in the tail end of summer, I want to say, of 2025, last year. I think that was about August or September-ish that Lorde dropped that new album on us. And still playing through some of those everlasting songs. Love that. Block Party and Chinese American Bear with a great track called Turn Up the Radio. As we start off the 7 o'clock hour, I love the sound of that. Good morning, it's Truda and Jordy the Printer Cat, and I love the sound of my voice on the radio. It's been a long time, and so I'm really glad to be here. I have spent quite a bit of time recently under the weather, trying to bounce back and figure out a couple of things. By no means completely whole. We're trying to figure that out, but again, as I said at the top of the show this morning, as much as I can and as much as I'm able, I will join you here on the radio in the coming days and weeks, and we'll see where we go from there. All right. So here we are. You are beautiful. You are loved. You are not alone, by the way. And it's something I had to keep in mind over this past this time. You know, it sort of weighs on you and things get down, and here you are. So the power of music and the power of community and being together. So I appreciate all of the wonderful texts and everything that have been sent my way. Do love that. Thank you very much.

time to kind of get back on this horse a little bit and exercise some of these muscles that we haven't in a little while. Today is June 16th, and today is National Vinegar Day. It's World Sea Turtle Day, National Fudge Day, Fresh Veggies Day, International Waterfall Day, and strangely enough, No Orange Clothes Day. So, I mean, if orange is the new black, today is No Orange Clothes Day. I imagine that's what, to keep you out of prison, perhaps? I don't know. I don't know. On this day, back in 1983, this next song was certified gold from David Bowie. It's Let's

That is always a great morning show song. Always and forever. Let's Dance, Certified Gold on this day back in 1983 as we take a look at the musical history rewind this morning in the On This Day list here on The Bridge. The number one song in the land on this day in 1990 was It Must Have Been Love by Roxette. It stayed there for two.

0: 2 weeks. And today in 1995, Pearl Jam began their tour without Ticketmaster. This was, remember, their uprising against the monopoly of the concert ticket business. They used mail order ticketing instead and played smaller venues. As a matter of fact, I just read a great thread about this on Threads, of course. I feel like you have to reference the platform when you say that, though. But of a guy who went to a couple of shows, one of which was at a high school football stadium in something like Charlotte. and just had a wonderful time, he said. And some of those concerts apparently are now on YouTube, of course. All right, the birthdays for today includes John Cho, who's half of Harold and Kumar, who turns 54 years old today. Golfer Phil Mickelson is 56, almost par. Lori Metcalf from the Conners just won her third Tony Award, by the way, for Death of a Salesman, and celebrates her 71st birthday today. And let's see. That's going to do it. So happy birthday if it's yours. Interesting birthday shares. All right, June 16th. High of about 82 this afternoon. Little chance of rain this morning. Spot showers. Sunny skies throughout. And a pretty great day. Music on the way from Bob Marley, Howdy, and Johnny Blue Skies.
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0: Johnny Blue Skies and the Dark Clouds with Situation here on the bridge. And those dark clouds will turn sunny today and high in the low 80s. Tomorrow, we're going to have a heat index of about 100 or so. We also heard in the set from Grizzly Bear this morning. The new Howdy is called Try, Try, Try. And Bob Marley back at the top of the set. Bob Marley has some news this morning. They are coming out with a new live album, Roots Rock Reggae, live at the Hammersmith Odeon in London. This was a four-night residency back in, as a matter of fact, this night, June 15th to the 18th, 1976. So take yourself back 50 years, part of their Rustaman Vibration Tour. And apparently they recorded that show and now are issuing it on two CDs or two LPs in Atmos and in digital. And that is, again, Roots Rock Reggae live at the Hammersmith Odeon from Bob Marley and the Wailers. It's a previously unreleased concert album. So something to look for the music lover in you. And yeah, man, think about that, right? Go back 1976. What was happening on this night in London? Pretty cool. All right, hang up a Truda this morning. And coming up tonight, of course, it is World Cup action. Getting ready for a big match in the Kansas City hitting the world stage. Argentina and Algeria kickoff tonight, 8 o'clock from Kansas City Stadium. And so capping off a full day of action that also sees France take on Senegal, Iraq taking on Norway, and Austria with Jordan in the late match tonight, too. So full afternoon of the footy is going to be quite ahead of us. And, of course, Fan Fest is going to be hopping, too. All right, we're going to carry on and keep calm and carry on this Tuesday morning. Music from Slowpulp is a brand new track we unveiled for you on New Music Monday, and it is coming up right next.
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0: Well, as we were talking about on yesterday's show, Burning Out is a new track from the Linda Lindas, and to place them in a very specific place and time that might make you feel a little bit old. The band say that they made that after graduating high school, which, of course, they have just done in Palm Springs. And it was about the burnout they experienced as they're taking themselves out into the big, scary world. So Linda Linda's new track there here on The Bridge this morning. And the late set of our 7 o'clock hour, we heard from OK Go, Suki Waterhouse, and the new Slowpoke was called Better Man. We also heard from Chris Agarian there about the 8160. And tonight, he'll have two special guests in studio with him, Jamogi and Streetcar Donna, our good friend Donna Mandelbaum, Streetcar Donna. Jamogi's new album, J-Day, just got released on the 12th of June. And he's done several things with us in Streetcar Donna, by the way, performing at Pride Fest down at City Market, stuff like that. Streetcar Donna is also going to be talking about that, the expansion of the streetcar from UMKC all the way down to CPKC Stadium. And they've got a new collaboration happening with Manor Records as well. So a pretty good show coming up tonight at 6 o'clock live or anytime on demand from thebridge909.org or the Bridge app. It is the 8160 here on The Bridge. All right, we're going to get into the 8 o'clock hour. We'll start the new set off with Last Dinner Party. I've got some Pixie straight ahead, some new Julia Jacklin to play for you, and, of course, some Bleachers. A lot of good stuff coming up right here on The Bridge. Happy Tuesday. It is 7:52.
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Get Away From Me, Julia Jacklin's new one here on 90.9 The Bridge, opening up our 8 o'clock hour on Kansas City's Indie Alternative. Good morning. It is Truda. Happy Tuesday. You are beautiful. You are loved. You are not alone. Oh.

It's a pretty awesome groove. Local 909 from Seiko called So Wonderful as we open up the 8 o'clock hour on this Tuesday morning. That is totally so wonderful. Love that. Great new grooves here on the bridge this morning. Hanging with Truda and Jordy the Printer Cat. We heard from the Kaiser Chiefs. We got Bleachers in there and Julia Jacklin as well with Get Away From Me. It is good to join you this morning. And I know that we talked a little bit yesterday on the show here. It's been a time. I'm not going to lie. It's going to been a time for me for a little while, and certainly not out of the water quite yet. But as I said earlier this morning on the show, as much as I'm able to, get to the microphone here and be with you in the morning show in the coming days and weeks, I will indeed do that as much as possible. But it feels really good to be back here in the air chair this morning. And what a time to be around, too. It's summer breeze kind of day. Now, yes, whatever early morning sort of rain that may have been dumped on you somewhere across the metro, they were calling for spot showers this morning before 9, but that will turn into a sunny day with a high of about 82, and that carries over into the Fan Fest today, of which it is Summer Breeze Day. Now, Kansas City does get

0: on the world stage tonight as far as World Cup goes. Argentina and Algeria from Kansas City Stadium at 8 o'clock tonight. Fan Fest will kick off at 1 o'clock, though, of course, in Penn Valley Park there. Sir Queen and K-Fan will play prior to the France versus Senegal match. Summer Breeze taking the stage around 4 o'clock tonight before Norway versus Iraq. And Summer Breeze playing again before the Argentina-Algeria game later on tonight. And by the way, Billy Brimblecom Jr. and Jim Suptic, they're still on the calendar to join me on the show this Thursday morning. So we're going to make that happen. We'll ask Billy how it was to not only play Fan Fest, but also be the first band to grace the stage at Morton Amphitheater. He's done a lot of cool stuff lately, and he's not done yet. His band Blackpool Lights have a reunion show coming up. That's what we'll talk to them about right here on the radio Thursday morning. All right, well, let's keep it rolling. XTC, Girl Group, and JD McPherson all coming up right here on The Bridge.
1: 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Calvin Arsenia, Dusty Rust, Of a Feather, The Lost Keys, Kansas Swamp Band, and Dimension Bill Eddie. She shook the Tennessee River. Americana she and Ales, with music on the main stage and Aztec Shawnee Theater, June 20th from the city of Shawnee.

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0: from Parcels. You Got Me Feeling on 90.9 The Bridge. We are Kansas City's indie alternative. JD McPherson in the set with Lucky Penny. We heard from girl group with Rage Song, the group out of Leeds in the UK, and XTC's Dear God back at the top of the set. Little Andy Partridge there. All right, hanging with Truda. Good morning. Happy Tuesday to you. Wednesday night is the return of the early show at Boulevard, the Boulevard Beer Hall. And I imagine through all this time, it's got to be so much fun going out to some of the stuff. And Misty and I were talking yesterday, as a matter of fact, about some of the great international guests that have come and not only enjoying, not just enjoying our fair city, but also just the country as well and getting to learn about us. And it really is some of the best of us at this moment, which we need, right? A lot of. But I imagine that the Beer Hall will be rocking tomorrow night for Timbers. That will be the guests. The doors at 5, the show at 6. And you can be home in bed early by the late game, by the way, because there is an 11 o'clock. There are 11 o'clock matches from the West Coast. So, yeah, you could possibly do that. No, Wednesday only has a 9 o'clock game. Oh, you could be home by the second half. How about that? That is all tomorrow night at the Boulevard Beer Hall. Timbers playing the early show for us here on The Bridge. I have so many things to keep track of, right? All right, we're going to get into the last set of this hour coming up here with Eka Vandal. We hear from Fun Loving Criminals and the new one from Teddy Swims.
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2: 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Shooby-dooby-bomb. Who put the ram in the ram-a-lam-a-ding-dong?
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0: I walk into the teller, I give her the letter. She gives me the loot, the bucket up lips and a wink that I found cute. And I said, baby, baby, baby, is there some karmic she loves?

All right. Well, Mr. Know-It-All, you tell me what we're going to talk about here. You know everything, don't you? Mr. Know-It-All is the latest from Teddy Swims, new music discovery at 90.9 The Bridge this morning as we wrap the late set of our 8 o'clock hour. Now, we made a couple of concert announcements yesterday, and we have a couple of pre-sales to add to our calendar. Chuck Prophet will play Knuckleheads on July 29th, and American Aquarium, Knuckleheads October 22nd, and both of those shows have pre-sales that will begin Thursday morning at 10 a.m. from our website, bridge909.org. While you're there, by the way, check out all the tickets we're giving away for free to upcoming shows, and we are getting you in to concerts like Weird Al this Friday at Morton Amphitheater, Passion Pit this weekend at the Truman, the Wallflowers at Liberty Hall in Lawrence, MGK and Wiz Khalifa. My daughter is so looking forward to that show on the 23rd. Dave Matthews Band at Morton Amphitheater. Cake in Topeka. Shaggy at Voodoo Lounge. Killer Queen at the Uptown. I'm telling you, a ton of shows. And it really is an economy buster right now. Free concert tickets. Get registered over at bridge909.org/contest. All right. Well, we've got Kneecap's new one on the way to play for you right after this break. I've got the latest from Rostam coming up. Portugal the Man, and a whole lot more as we get into the last hour of our show this Tuesday morning at

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0: Yeah, I just realized earlier we played Girl Group and their track Rage Song, and I believe they're from Leeds in the UK, but so are Yard Act, and their new track is called Redeemer, as we open up the 9 o'clock hour on Tuesday morning here at 90.9 The Bridge. Good morning. Hanging out with Truda and Jordy the Printer Cats. We heard from Liz Fair, Portugal the Man, and Rostam. All right, big, big day across the city of Fountains for today. We get placed on the world stage of the World Cup, and a lot of stuff going on. Fan Fest down at Liberty Memorial kicking off at 1 p.m. today with Sir Queen and K-Fan. The matches today include France versus Senegal at 2 p.m. Summer Breeze will play at 4 at FanFest prior to the Norway versus Iraq match. Then Summer Breeze back on stage around 7 o'clock tonight, and they'll be showing the match that comes from Kansas City, Argentina, taking on Algeria. And then, of course, that's going to wrap stuff at FanFest. There is a late match tonight, however, some of those West Coast games. And so we've got Austria versus Jordan as the 11 o'clock match later on tonight. A full day of football is out there for us and waiting. And to match that, well, just a gorgeous and beautiful day. Low 80s, early showers, but hey, it's going to just nice and sunny later on this afternoon. Now, the partly cloudy skies return overnight and a chance of showers after 1 o'clock on Wednesday with a heat index around 99 for tomorrow. So probably a better day to do something indoors. Glad we're having that KC match tonight then. See, that works out just quite well, doesn't it? And all throughout right here on the bridge, the 8160 tonight at 6 p.m. with Streetcar Donna and Jamogi, and the early show back at Boulevard tomorrow. So we've got you covered all the way around. And of course, as always, great music to keep you companion all throughout the day here. Coming up, we're going to hear from Alt-J and the new one from Interpol.
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Well, Interpol have gone and done it. They've got a new record label, Partisan Records, and their debut album for that label will be the first in 4 years for the band. This Mirror Weighs a Ton is the new album. The title track that we just heard is called See Out Loud. Brand new Interpol right here on 90.9 The Bridge. And that album is going to drop in August, by the way. August 28th is when we'll have the full new work from them. They played Coachella this year. By the way, one of the things that they debuted that song during Coachella. The concert headline tour is on the way. They do not come to KC. I do see a Chicago date, St. Louis in October, Nashville on the 17th of October as well. So, yeah, Denver. Denver here at the end of July if you're looking for places around us. Close enough. Okay.

0: All right, hanging with Trudy this morning, the middle set of our 9 o'clock hour, and we will carry on before we wrap up our show today with Biba Doobie, Kurt Vile, and the Hives.
1: Lindsay Jordan of Snail Mail was thinking about mortality.
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0: Kurt Vile's new one called Chance to Bleed, and new music discovery at 90.9 The Bridge, and wrap up the late set of our 9 o'clock hour, Tuesday here with Truda and The Morning Show. Eels, Biba Doobie, and The Hives. We'll come back and wrap our show right after this.
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0: And if you recall, we are giving away tickets to that show, amongst many others, at bridge909.org/contest. 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Pretty great. By the way, we look back on concerts that have already come through town with our recap series presented by Blue Sage Deli and bluesagedeli.com. And our recap of Kevin Morby is written by Michelle Bacon, with pictures by Kevin Harmon, now posted to our app and our website. So go check out the Kevin Morby recap right now from the Uptown Theater. Thank you, Blue Sage Deli, for that one. All right, once again, high in the low 80s today, and the rain chances believe really should be done for today, at least anyway. We do have more rain chances coming in tomorrow afternoon. We'll have a warmer Wednesday with a heat index up near 99 tomorrow. 50% chance of rain expected after 1 o'clock midweek. So a good thing the early show is indoors at the Boulevard Beer Hall tomorrow, right? That's good. Perfect timing for all this stuff. And once again today, the Fan Fest will kick up around 1 o'clock out at Penn Valley, Liberty Memorial. Sir Queen and Kay Fan performing prior to the showing of France versus Senegal at 2. Summer Breeze, Billy Brimblecom Jr.'s band there from 4 to 5. Norway versus Iraq happens at 5 o'clock. Summer Breeze back on stage around 7. And then tonight from KC Stadium, Argentina taking on Algeria. That is your full day of football here in KC. Pretty awesome. All right, we are then back tomorrow. There's a new episode of the 8160 tonight with Chris at 6 o'clock on demand after the show on our app and on our website. But Jamogi and Streetcar Donna, the special guest on the 8160 this evening. So tomorrow, we will meet back here again to do this all over. We'll see if Nate's around for the trivia. And we'll expect Billy Brimblecom Jr. on this show on Thursday morning. This is Billy Says, by the way. That's pretty kismet, isn't it? From Graham Coxon, the Blur guitarist. His new old track, 15-year-old song, finally seeing the light of day.

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It is new music discovery from Genesis Owusu, and it's how we start off the 10 o'clock hour. We have a big dog at my house. He's a big old Roddy. Coming up, we'll hear from Goose with their latest. We'll get in some local 909 from Cat King. And now Metric continues the bridge music with Victim of Luck.

0: The great thing about goose and geese is that I can't tell them apart most of the time, and I'm not the only one. I say that, and I admit it, and I am so very sorry for those of you that are Monster fans. And it doesn't help that they both release music at the same time, and they're touring at the same time, and they're both coming to Kansas City just days apart. My goodness. That is Goose. It's good to be. They will be at the Midland two nights coming up here before too long. My goodness. You heard Lauryn Hill in their Metric and Genesis Owusu with new music to officially kick off middays and the 10 o'clock hour. My name is Misty. I probably shouldn't tell you that after that. I hope you're having a great day so far. It is a very exciting day here in Kansas City. We had a little bit of sprinkles earlier this morning. I heard thunder. I went, oh no. And then it kind of went away. It's going to be beautiful as we host our very first World Cup match today. Out at, some say Arrowhead, apparently it's Kansas City something or other. Anyway, Fan Fest, that will open up at 1 o'clock today. I'm going to double check all the times. I heard Brian talking about it earlier as well. Summer Breeze is going to be performing tonight. There is a lot of people who will be watching Kansas City, and it is so exciting. I remember when we had the All-Star Game. And they come in and they get all the beautiful photos of the city. And you're like, yes, that is my city. And nothing but pride. And I just got goosebumps. And Fan Fest has just looked incredibly beautiful. I've been down there a few times. I know a lot of you have as well. They've had great music. It hasn't been full, but it certainly hasn't been empty. And there's been great groups of people really getting to talk to one another and enjoy each other's company. And I've been talking about it now for a week or two about my favorite thing in the entire world right now is watching people from other countries come to America and enjoy everything as random as yellow school buses and ranch and Waffle House and, steam from sewer grate. It is the greatest, most wholesome, joyful thing. And I will just sit there and watch it for hours at this point, which seems healthy overall because it makes me smile. We are all so happy to have you here in Kansas City if you are indeed visiting us. And I love that Kansas City has been deemed one of the most hospitable places for our guests. So a really exciting day here in KC. Get to show ourselves off. Not too much, though. Don't get too comfortable because we like having our space. Coming up, great music for you, including Muna, who is your Bridge Artist of the Week. We'll hear from J. Jerome 87. And back in just a moment on the bridge with Local 909 from Kat King, who's going to be performing at Record Bar along with Hamilton Lighthouse. Her Don't Want to Lose is up next on the bridge.
1: 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She took the Tennessee River. 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

Ezra, I'm going to need you to get it together. It's been a while since we've had new music. Actually, that's not true. He's been kind of popping up on other people's music, doing collaborations, but there is supposed to be a new Vampire Weekend album, last I heard, and I don't have any idea if it's going to be this year or like 5 years from now, but fingers crossed it's a lot sooner rather than later. You heard J. Jerome 87 in there, also Kat King with Local 909. As I mentioned, she is going to be on the stage sharing with Hamilton Lighthouser coming up at Record Bar. We will be giving you a chance to win tickets to that show when it gets a little bit closer, but you can find out all about it on the Bridge Concert Calendar on the app and bridge909.org. We have two bands coming up, both on the Bridge Concert Calendar in two very different ways. Mumford & Sons are going to be at Morton Amphitheater, and Muna, just a couple hours away, part of the Hinterland Music Festival. They are your Bridge Artist of the Week. This is Kind of Girl on the Bridge.

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They were part of Coachella and Bonnaroo, and now they've pushed back the release of their album by 1 month, and I'm hoping they're just like, you know, we got to get a Kansas City date on here somewhere, right? Maybe? It is Strokes. Their latest is called Going Shopping. You heard Mumford & Sons right along with Hozier right before that. Mumford & Sons going to be at Morton Amphitheater on August 2nd. Muna, that song was actually recorded at the Truman when they came through last time, and they will be part of the Hinterland Music Festival happening just a couple hours away in St. Charles, Iowa. So that's just a small selection of the music you get here at The Bridge, and as we get close to ending our fiscal year, I know June is almost over already. It's wild. If you have not already become a member, it's a great reason to support The Bridge because we can get you closer to these artists and content you can't get anywhere else, like a recording from the board at a Muna show at the Truman, or, you know, I talked yesterday about Mumford & Sons when they came through last summer, and we thought there was going to be a cancellation or at least a massive delay due to weather. They called us and we went straight out there ready to do a live broadcast, and then Mother Nature kind of threw a loop on that one, but we are able to do things that other radio stations cannot do. And that is why with your support, it just keeps getting better and better and better. Like literally shutting things down and doing a top 909 countdown of cover songs. That'll be on the way for our 4th of July holiday. 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Coming up, we'll hear a new song from Rosa Walton. We'll get in St. Vincent. We'll start off the 11 o'clock hour with Post-Sex Nachos and their latest, but we come right back after a quick message of support with How Soon Is Now from the Smiths.

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Baylin is featured on the latest from Post Sex Nachos. It's called A Lot to Lose, and it's how we start off the 11 o'clock hour. We'll hear from Cake on the way, Modest Mouse, and Rowena Wise, and now Florence and the Machine. This is Sympathy Magic

0: Absolutely loving that one from Rowena Wise. It's called Blood Ties. Weezer before it, Florence and the Machine. And we started off this hour with Post Sex Nachos, their latest featuring Balin. On the way, we'll hear from Death Cab for Cutie, Cake, who will be at the Topeka Performing Arts Center. We're giving you a chance to win tickets to that show right now, by the way, on the app and bridge909.org, and also Glass Animals here in a moment. But just a reminder, tomorrow night, another early show over at Boulevard Beer Hall. This week, the performance will be from Timbers. Doors are at 5, show is at 6, wonderful food and beverage available for purchase. It's free, it's all ages, and it's a great way to spend a Wednesday evening. It's the early show at Boulevard Beer Hall with 90.9 The Bridge.
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They sold out 2 dates here last summer. This year, they're going to be up at Topeka Performing Arts Center on the 27th. That is Cake with Love You Madly. 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Father John Misty, right before it, the payoff, his latest, Glass Animals, starting off this long set. And now it's Balkan Beatbox. I Trusted You, continues the bridge music.

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1: Couldn't even like look at a loved one without like feeling like I needed to cry, like sick to my stomach. 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
0: Those feelings underpin her new record, Ricochet. 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

0: That is the latest from Modest Mouse, who you can find on the Bridge concert calendar. They'll be here later on this summer over at Grinders KC. A full slate of shows coming through for us here in KC and the surrounding area. And we're giving you a chance to go to the majority of them, including Weird Al, who's going to be here coming up this weekend on Friday night over at Morton Amphitheater, Passion Pit on Saturday at the Truman, Wallflowers next week at Liberty Hall in Lawrence. We've got MGK with Wiz Khalifa out at Morton Amphitheater, also Dave Matthews Band at Morton Amphitheater. Secret Rhythm Society, a Quixotic production, is going to be at the Folly on the 26th. Cake, who we just talked about, Esther Rose at Record Bar, Jeffrey Asmus at the Madrid, Shaggy at Voodoo Lounge, and Killer Queen, a tribute to Queen, at the Uptown on July 2nd. All of those contests are running right now. You can throw your name in. Make sure you keep an eye on your email. That is how we will contact you when your name is drawn. In the meantime, music on the way from Will Daly, Faith No More as we go old school, and Speak of the Devil, Passion Pit. They'll be at the Truman on Saturday, and we'll hear Little Secrets up next.
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That is Will Daly's latest called Sometimes the Night. 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We'll hear from Jack White on the way and Local 909 from Lava Dreams. But now we go old school. 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

London with a new album on the way in July. It's Jack White, G.O.D. and the Broken Ribs to start off the noon hour for you on 90.9 The Bridge. How about some Tank and the Bangas? They've got a new song. We'll hear it. We'll get to Joy Division. And now Sam Fender and Olivia Dean, Rein Me In is on The Bridge.

0: called Move, and it's Tank and the Bangas featuring Lucky Day. Joy Division right before that, Sam Fender along with Olivia Dean, and Jack White rounds out the top of the noon hour. We do have a couple of additions to the Bridge concert calendar, both at Knuckleheads. Chuck Prophet there on July 29th. American Aquarium returning on October 22nd. Both of them will have a Bridge presale that runs from Thursday at 10 a.m. until Friday at 10 a.m. I'm keeping an eye on my email because I think we have a couple more coming our way. I'm just waiting for the all clear to add them to the Bridge concert calendar as well. You can always follow along on the app and bridge909.org. Our next set has music for you from Ben Folds 5, Royal Otis, and some Daft Punk up next.
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always kind of forget that they are from Sydney until I hear them speak, and I go, oh yeah. Oh, yeah. It is Royal Otis, who's your boyfriend. Michigander, right before that, with Freaking Out. You can find him and crew on the Bridge Concert Calendar, that show in October at Record Bar. Daft Punk starting off this long set with some help from Pharrell Williams, a previous song of the summer. And now we move on to Ben Folds 5 and Uncle Walter,

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0: Hot Slav, that is new music discovery from Sylvan Esso. Beck in there, happy landing, and Ben Folds 5 as we wrap up along set on this Tuesday afternoon. Coming up tonight at 6 o'clock, Chris Agarian takes over with a brand new episode of the 8160 with some studio guests. Jamogi from Jamogi and the Jammers, and also Streetcar Donna. They're both going to be in here, not only talking about Jamogi's new album that will be coming out, playing some of that music, but also a new concert series happening at the current landing. So you have that to look forward to. And of course, the the always lovely Chris Agarian. It will be available for playback afterwards on the app and bridge909.org, but we'll air tonight at 6 p.m. Christopher Bruder's coming up before 1, so is Cold War Kids, and REM continues the Bridge music up next.
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local 909 from Christopher Bruders. That is Secret Secret, R-E-M right before it. Arlo Parks on the way to start off the 1 o'clock hour for you. But now Cold War Kids, who will be in town August 2nd, opening up the show for Young the Giant. This is First on the Bridge.

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0: Arlo Park starts off the 1 o'clock hour with Beams. We'll hear from Outkast coming up, also some Freak Slug and new music from Jesse Wells. But now Buzzkill, it's Joby Riccio on the bridge.
1: I don't

That is Brockhoff's latest Sunny Day Deadline Outcast with Miss Jackson in there, Jovi Riccio and Arlo Parks to round out the top of the 1 o'clock hour. Happening tonight, Paul Simon out at Starlight. Also, Fan Fest really underway as we will have our first home game here in Kansas City. A lot happening all across Kansas City. And know that we will have recaps. Yes, so many pictures, so many write-ups, so many wonderful ways to experience events happening here in KC. The most recent one is Kevin Morby at the Uptown Theater. We also have both weekends of Manor Fest. You got Rilo Kiley.

Billy in there, Jason Isbell in the 400 unit, a lot more coming your way. So like a year or so ago, a little bit more than a year now, we asked you what you wish we were doing that we weren't. And that is what you said. You like, we want recaps and reviews of these shows. And so we started doing it and it's been a lot of fun. And a big thank you going out to Blue Sage Deli at bluesagedeli.com for helping make that happen. So there'll be a new one with Paul Simon and FanFest as well coming up later on this week. In our next set, your Bridge Artist of the Week, Muna, will get to Arctic Monkeys, and Freak Slug gets us back to music after a quick message.

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distinctive voice that belongs to Arctic Monkeys. That is Crying Lightning. Brand new music from Jesse Wells right before that. He's going to be here in Kansas City at Grinders KC in August. Freak Slug started off this long set. 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
0: Those feelings underpin her new record, Ricochet. 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

0: That is your Bridge Artist of the Week, Muna, with East Side Girls from their new album. You might have caught, if you're on social media at all, they did a cover of King of Wishful Thinking. It's so good. I love it. I love it. I love it. I mean, that's a great sing-along song anyway, but pretty much anything they sing is pretty fantastic. Porno for Pyros and their Alabama Shakes and Local 909 from Creepy Jingles. Speaking of Local 909, tonight, Chris Aguirian with a brand new episode of the 8160. It will begin at 6 p.m. He'll have in-studio special guest Streetcar Donna and also Jamogi from Jamogi and the Jammers with new music and also a new collaboration for a concert series happening down at Current Landing. You'll find out all about it tonight at 6 p.m. It's the 8160 on 90.9 The Bridge.
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It's called Fossils. It's new music discovery from Tao. Hi, I'm in there with the Steps. Lucy Dacus going to start off the 2 o'clock hour, but now it's Blondie.

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Planting tomatoes from Lucy Dacus to start off the 2 o'clock hour. We've got the latest from Blondshell on the way. Also some Kaleo and now Lamborghini Girls.

0: That is RIP Magic on listener supported 90.9 The Bridge. Gold Frap right before it. Lambrini Girls and Lucy Dacus to round out the top of the 2 o'clock hour. So that Lambrini Girls song, it was one of, a dozen or so songs we played at our last music meeting a few months ago, where we let our listeners come in and rate music that we were considering playing on the station. It was it filled up very, very fast. And then we had a wait list and it was so much fun. We got to play these songs for you. You got to hold up numbers, whether you liked it, and then tell us why you did or didn't like it. And it's a great way to kind of show you that your opinion matters. And you guys love that song, so we added it and you hear it, and it's just regular part of our rotation for our music. And we've got another music meeting coming up. I know I get asked frequently about that. It's going to be in July, and I do believe the emails either have started going out for the invites or will be in the next day or so. So make sure you keep an eye on your email if that's something that you felt like you missed out on last time or you'd like to attend again. It was so much fun, but we'll be doing another one of those coming up in July. In our next set, we'll hear from Phoenix James, we'll hear from Dead, and Kaleo, one of the many artists on our Bridge concert calendar. They'll be in town with Dawes out at Grinders KC. We'll hear No Good up next.
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That is called Dog Days. It is from Dead. Before that, Blondishell's latest and some Kaleo. As I mentioned, Kaleo going to be here this summer along with Dawes out at Grinders KC. Still to come is Death from Above, 1979, and Courtney Barnett featuring Waxahachie. But now Doves continues the bridge music.

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0: it sounds great wherever, but you have on headphones and it's got that depth to it. But anyway, Phoenix James with Hold On, Death From Above 1979, Courtney Barnett with Waxahachie and Doves as we wrap up a long set for you on this Tuesday afternoon. Coming in after 3 is John Hart. At 6 o'clock, it's a brand new episode of the 8160 with Chris Agarian. In studio tonight, Jamogi from Jamogi and the Jammers and Streetcar Donna. 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When we come back, Snowcaps, LCD Sound System, and Eric B. and Rakim is next.
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That was called Coast from Snowcaps on listener-supported 90.9 The Bridge. Some Eric B. and Rakim right before it. Thank you so much for spending your Tuesday with us here on The Bridge. I'll be back tomorrow for middays. I hope you will be as well. John Harden after 3, Chris Aguirian at 6 with a brand new episode of The 8160. And I leave you with LCD Sound System on 90.9 The Bridge. See you tomorrow.

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1: 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We love music.

That's Avalanches and every single weekend on the bridge. Good afternoon. I'm John Hart. A lot of stuff going on today. We've got good music in the next few minutes. We got Ha Ha Tonka, some local 909, Linda Linda's, also Gabriel's in the next few. In terms of live music tonight, Paul Simon is going to be at Starlight. Then across town at Arrowhead Stadium. Yeah, you can change the signs all you want. Still Arrowhead Stadium. World Cup action with Argentina and Messi taking on Algeria. That starts tonight at 8 o'clock. Rest of the week is really great too. Wednesday, the early show with Timbers at the Boulevard Beer Hall. Friday, Weird Al Yankovic

0: comes to Morton Amphitheater on Saturday, Danielle Nicole at Knuckleheads, Passion Pit at the Truman, Americana and Ales, a free festival with Bronwyn Keith Hines making movies and more. And then on Sunday, it's Make Music Day, also Sunday featuring music from all of the countries that are stationed around Kansas City for the World Cup. 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

0: Doechii and Anxiety on the Bridge with Metric coming up. We'll also throw in a little Cure in the next few minutes. And then at 6 o'clock tonight, it is Chris Agarian and the 8160, our local music show. A couple of guests with Chris tonight. Jamogi is going to be the special guest on the 8160. Just unveiled the new album, J-Day. Find out all about that tonight. Also, Streetcar Donna, who is announcing the Streetcar Sounds series that they're doing in collaboration with Manor Records. And so the music tonight on the show, not just Jamogi, also music from Less Is More, Flare the Rebel, Swallowtails, Jalen Epps, Royal Chief, Broderick Jones, all a part of that Streetcar Sounds series. It is all tonight, 8160, 6 o'clock, here on the Bridge. Silverada is coming to Knuckleheads June 24th. You're good me, with Kelsey Walden. 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Mike and the Moon Pies, Silverada. A queen without a crown. 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

Julia Jacklin with Get Away From Me on the Bridge, Slow Pulp, Hozier, and Rat Boys coming up before the end of the hour. You know, we got that new concert recap up. If you haven't had a chance to check it out, Rilo Kiley over at the Uptown. 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

0: 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Friday and Saturday, September 11th and 12th, Knuckleheads presents the Band of Heroes. Vincent Neil Emmers.
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Try the new one from Howdy on the Bridge, who are slated for a show this fall over at the Bottleneck that we're pretty excited about. Music coming up from Falls, Leaky Lee, also Radiohead in the next few minutes on the Bridge. Well, if you didn't catch the announcements yesterday, a couple of pre-sales active tomorrow morning at 10 for upcoming shows at Knuckleheads. Chuck Prophets coming July 29th, American Aquarium October 22nd. And if you want to get a jump on the general public, those pre-sales available Wednesday morning at 10 at Bridge 909.org.

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0: That is Serotonin's Got to Get to Know You here on the Bridge. I want to welcome everybody who's in from out of town for World Cup action tonight out at Arrowhead. It's Messi and Argentina taking on Algeria about 8 o'clock. And we, you know, we love our city. And we want you to enjoy our city while you're here. When you go back home, just don't talk about us. What goes on in Kansas City stays in Kansas City. We want how great this town is to still be like our little secret. So we're counting on you. Of course, we love our city so much. We also play a lot of local artists. Cat King, Merry-Go-Round, up next here on the Bridge. Punch Brothers are coming to the Kauffman Center June 23rd.
1: Oh God, the Powder Man broken in the dust again.
0: Punch Brothers.
1: These thin times, hard times. 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
1: Who is feeling young now?
0: Punch Brothers Live.
1: There's nothing to say.
0: Punch Brothers, June 23rd in the Muriel Kauffman Theater. In

they'll miss me, I won't miss them. The cemetery is my home. I want to be a part of it, invisible even to the night. Then I'll read poetry to the stones. Maybe one day I could be one of them, wise and silent, waiting for someone to love me, waiting for someone to kiss me. I'm 15 years old and I'm

Spandau Ballet and True on the Bridge with Mumford & Sons' Jack White and more coming up next few minutes on the Bridge. Coming up at 6 o'clock, it's the 160, Chris Agarian, our local music show. A couple of guests tonight, Jamogi. He's got the brand new album, J-Day. We'll be talking about that with him. Also, Streetcar Donna talking about the Streetcar collaboration with Manor Records to do Streetcar Sounds. Big lineup, lots of music tonight. It's the 8160 here on the Bridge. Danielle Nicole is coming to Knuckleheads Saturday, June 20th. For a hot spell. Danielle Nicole. Welcome to the Wolf Pit. Tickets for Danielle Nicole are available at knuckleheadskc.com.

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0: Graham Coxon of Blur with Billy Says. Some new music on the bridge. Tame Impala on the way. We'll hear from Rostam, formerly of Vampire Weekend, as well as we continue this afternoon here on the bridge. Don't forget, coming up tomorrow night, 6 o'clock, it is Timbers. The early show from 6 to 8, absolutely free show. It's drinks with friends in bed by 10 from Boulevard and the Bridge.
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0: Death Cab for Cutie, that is Stay Young, Go Dancing on the Bridge. Stone Temple Pilots coming up, our own Kevin Morby in the next little bit here on the bridge. And yeah, there's so much to do this week in Kansas City tonight. It's just a huge conflict. Paul Simon is at Starlight. Huge, huge, huge show. And is there anything bigger than the World Cup? Messi with Argentina taking on Algeria at 8 o'clock out at Arrowhead Stadium. And then coming up tomorrow, the early show at Timbers at Boulevard's Beer Hall. Friday, Weird Al Yankovic at Morton Amphitheater. Saturday, Danielle Nicole over at Knuckleheads. Passion Pit coming to the Truman. Americana and Ales, a free festival with Bronwyn Keith Hines making movies and more. On Sunday, it is Make Music Day. Ensemble Iberica with the music of Algeria, Argentina, England, and the Netherlands, all World Cup countries that are centered around Kansas City for the duration over at Polsky Theater. So lots to pay attention to. You can check it all out at our website, bridge909.org.
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Johnny Blue Skies and the Dark Clouds on the Bridge, with music coming up from Isaiah Rashad, a collaboration with SZA. Also some Mount Joy in the next few. Plus, at the top of the hour, Chris Agarian, the 8160 with Jamogi, also Streetcar Donna, full packed show at the top of the hour here on the Bridge. Danielle Nicole is coming to Knuckleheads Saturday, June 20th. For a hot spell. Danielle Nicole. Tickets for Danielle Nicole are available at

Danielle Nicole, Saturday, June 20th at Knuckleheads, in support of the bridge. Revisiting Creedence is coming to the Voodoo Lounge at Harris, Kansas City, September 18th.

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0: just like this.
1: Hello, everyone, and a happy Tuesday to you. And as the words of that song just said, the biggest celebration, it's happening right now. And we're coming at you live from Midtown, which now looks way more like Argentina or perhaps Algeria, as both of those teams are about to square off in 2 hours at Kansas City Stadium, once known as Arrowhead. But right here, we're a few blocks from FIFA Fan Fest, where I was there earlier today, and it is a sea, an absolute sea of light blue and some patches of green from the Algerian folks. But our opening bumper was music from Jamogi, and Jamogi's a guest here on the show today. He's a brand new record that just came out last Friday. We're going to talk to him in a second, and I'm going to guess, fresh off the streetcar, Streetcar Donna just rolled in 30 seconds before we went live. It's very Mariah Carey. Thank you for being here, Streetcar Donna. So many things to talk about. We have guests, and I could just do an hour on talking about the World Cup without guests, without music, with Bella, though, because Bella's here. It's match day. Happy match day. Happy continued Pride Month. Happy Paul Simon Day. In 2 hours, if you're lucky, Paul Simon's about to take the stage out at Starlight. I know my mom's going to be there in a very bad seat, but I hope she has a great time. He was here a few months back at the Midland, and it was just an absolutely amazing night. So you're all in for a treat. Grab some water, find some shade, and enjoy that show. Happy Juneteenth week, June 19th and 20th. So many events happening in town, none bigger than the 15th annual Juneteenth Heritage Festival happening at 18th Vine. And on June 20th, I can't believe this is real still, Common. Does Common have an EGOT? He's got to be close to an EGOT. But he's in town performing over at 18th of Vine. Last time I saw him was at the Kauffman Center, and it was an absolute beast of a show. If you're lucky, looking for something to do on June 20th, and you like hip-hop and amazingly thoughtful lyrics, Common, that'd be a fun show to go to. Perhaps you like your music with a little Americana and a little beer dripped over it. Americana and Ales is happening on June 20th as well. They were guests here on the show recently. That's happening out in Shawnee, courtesy of the Shawnee Chamber. 10 acts, 2 stages, all for free. There's so much going on. My head hurts. And I'm curious to hear when we talk to Streetcar Donna in a little bit, because she's a woman about town. So many questions to ask her, but I don't know how y'all are keeping up, but bridge909.org, there's a good calendar on our website. So many things going on, so many things to do. A musician messaged, they're playing at the Greenwood Social Hall on Thursday night. They're from the UK. They're a band called A Different Thread. Also on that bill are Beth and Brandon. Thursday night, the 18th at Greenwood Social Hall, if you're looking for a very different experience than FanFest, something quaint and calm and comfortable and a nice cozy chair and a really nice room to see a listening show in, that would be a fun show to catch. Again, A Different Thread from the UK. Tomorrow night, over at the Boulevard Beer Hall, the early show continues. Our free concert series we have with them at 6 o'clock, Timbers takes the stage for free. Show will be over by 8 o'clock. And World Cup, how do we not talk about it? Our guest here hanging out with us, Jamogi and Streetcar Donna. Say hi, folks.
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1: Tell me about, you know, give me 30 seconds so far on each of your own streetcar, your own World Cup experiences.
2: Well, I will say that I am having an absolute blast. I think the most beautiful thing about it is that you're seeing people from different countries come over. And I got my jersey, so I am ready. I am ready to just dive right on into the soccer world. This will be like my

0: first time, like, really diving in like that. But, you know, I'm excited to see and meet more people, and I'm excited to get into the gaming spirit. So that's been my experience.
1: Well, I come at it from a totally different experience because the streetcar is running right through FanFest. So I'm working a lot. I just actually came from the World War I streetcar stops. And of, like, all the days that we've had FanFest so far, this has been the most bananas. And then one block away is where most people are catching the bus to go to the stadium. With the game being at 8 p.m., I mean, it is just really bananas. But it's a lot of fun. They're having a great time on the streetcar. Nobody minds that they're crammed together. They're right. Making friends. So it's been going really well. I also got my jersey and my scarf, but I did get it from Made Mob.
2: Oh.
1: Support local. And
2: they're putting
1: stuff.
2: Out some great stuff.
1: Oh, my gosh. Their lineup of jerseys and scarves are, like, amazing.
2: You brought stickers.
1: I did. As most people know, Streetcar likes to make stickers for pretty much any reason. And we made a bunch of World Cup stickers. So there's a Streetcar sticker for every team that has a base camp here in Kansas City, plus Team USA. But I brought over some Argentina and Algeria stickers for our friends here at
2: Viva
1: the bridge.
2: Algeria. So, you know, I know that there's so much hate. There's hate everywhere. Always, and there's a lot of hate out there right now, still for this event happening here in town. And if you can find it in your heart, I promise you, there are stories here that will make you cry, that will make you want to join hands with a stranger and celebrate things. And, you know, for you, Donna, with all the work you do on the streetcar, there are so many amazing videos. My TikTok algorithm is just destroyed with the World Cup right now. And there's people singing all their songs and their anthems and their fight songs as they all stand in the streetcars going all around town. Last night, I was down on the plaza. And without exaggeration, I bet there was 10,000 Argentinians in Mill Creek Park extended over to, like, Classic Cup. Like, there's just so many people. And, like, quinceañeras popping up and RVs. And it's such a cool thing. But there's so many great stories like that, and I mean, to share just a couple, you know, the birthright citizenship, that's something that this administration doesn't believe in. And in case you didn't know, the person that scored their goals for the U.S., he is only here playing for America because of birthright citizenship. His parents are Nigerian. They lived in the U.K. They were traveling through America when she was over 7 months pregnant 20-some years ago. They wouldn't let her fly. She stayed in Brooklyn for 2 months, had a kid, scores 2 goals in the World Cup for America. Mm. And the story yesterday that came out, Cape Verde, the goalie for Cape Verde. Cape Verde is a country of just under 500,000 people playing Spain, a country of 60 million people. And they had a draw, which is a huge win for Cape Verde. The goalie is 40 years old. He started the game with 50,000 Instagram followers. In the post-game interview, while still on the field, the interviewer holds up his phone. He has 1.9 million followers. If you look him up right now, he has over 10 million followers. His football name, not his real name, is Vozinha, Vozinha. And I looked before we went on, and he had over 10 million and started yesterday morning with 50,000. Like, there's these amazing moments that are all over this thing. And if you haven't seen what's happening in Lawrence and how they're rock chalking Algeria, how the KU marching band has learned their national anthem, how the athletes from Algeria are inviting the kids of Lawrence onto the pitch, that's a soccer field, to play with these people. I would feel terrible if you just let this slip through your fingers. And then in 30 days, we're all just back to life as normal, where I'm going to have a hangover from this. We'll have a minute because the finals will still be going on when this is over here. The finals are on the 19th. But are you going to any games, Donna?
1: I actually am. I'm going to go to the Netherlands game next week.

0: week with my next Thursday boys. Yes.
1: The orange wave.
0: Yeah, because I wasn't going to go, and then I have two older sons, and my oldest was a soccer player. He goes, Ma, this is like an opportunity of a lifetime. We're never going to be able to go again. I was like, you're probably right. And yeah. So I was like, let's go. But yeah, I think if people saw all the smiles and joy that I saw today around FanFest and on the streetcar of just these soccer fans or football fans from all over the world, they are just joyful. And right. I think that's what I like to tap into, and maybe not some of the other things that right. could be an issue, but like the people that enjoy this game, the biggest game in the world, is kind of a beautiful thing.
1: Yeah. And Jamogi, I know you have been to FanFest. You're headed there after this, right, tonight?
2: Yes.
1: Do you have any intention to try to get out to Kansas City Stadium?
2: We'll see. We'll see what the traffic is like. But I do see myself enjoying myself in the food court at FIFA FanFest, watching the game.
1: Nice.
2: And just kind of meeting other people as well. And probably trading some more jerseys or something.
1: Well, this is the A160. Every Tuesday night, we get to talk about what's happening in and around the Kansas City music community. And this is so involving the Kansas City music community. And this is a weird summer for us. This is the first summer in a decade outside of COVID where we haven't had a Boulevardia. And so many musicians, that your performance, Jamogi, at Boulevardia will live in my brain forever because it was such an amazing performance. But the one amazing thing that this has given us this summer is there's bands playing at FanFest. There's bands playing at Arrowhead. There's DJs playing at Arrowhead. There's watch parties just everywhere. We're going to talk about a brand new concert series that Streetcar Donna and our friends at Manor Records have put together called Streetcar Sounds, happening every Wednesday during the World Cup, including tomorrow when Jamogi... See, that's how you make a show, folks.
0: That's it.
1: Tomorrow, Jamogi's playing Streetcar Sounds, free show, all ages, at the Streetcar Stop. Which one?
2: 1 p.m. at the Riverfront.
0: Yeah, you're at the Riverfront Stop.
1: Thank you for being here. Right. Your bands would like to be advanced.
2: Right.
1: But there's so much happening in Kansas City music. I would love to try to figure out the bucket of money poured into Kansas City music as a result of this World Cup. That could be someone's thesis or dissertation. But this is also a radio show. We talk about music. Hi, Jamogi. You have a new record came out last Friday.
2: Yes, I did.
1: We should talk about it. It's called J-Day.
2: Yes.
1: And I know this record took 3 years.
2: It did, yes.
1: 3 years to put out. What's it feel like now that it's out? It's been, you know, a few hours since it came out. I see you constantly posting about the how many people are streaming it and different things. And you have a couple album release shows, if you want to count tomorrow. As one of those, and then you have a really interesting show we should dive into after we play a song from it. But we've been opening our show for the last year with Go Big or Go Home so mm-hmm. many times, and we did it again today. I love that song so much, and I'm glad that even though you put it out a minute ago, you let it waterfall
2: yes.
1: into the new record. But there is stuff on there people have never heard before.
2: Correct.
1: And have you played any of it out yet?
2: Not yet.
1: Not yet.
2: Not yet. We have been holding it and we've been saving it. But like you said, it's been 3 years. And so I just feel so excited. And I feel like finally, because I've been talking about it with people and I'm like, yeah, I think I'm going to put it out on this day. But then when I was listening to it over and over, I'm like, I just don't think it feels ready yet. There's still something missing. So it's like constant retweaking and trying different things out, changing lines, changing out the melody lines. And then after I have to wait a month or so to re-listen to it with fresh ears to see if I still like it. So it's been a lot of just listening, which is the main thing. And I got to a point where I'm like, this is it. This is the time. I'm going to set this day, June 12th, and I'm going to put this single out in May. And then I'm going to promote so heavy. And again, it just feels like a big weight is off my shoulders. And I'm just so excited for this new era of music and everything that's still cooking up.
1: Give us 30 seconds on the song. What's it going to be?
2: Very flirtatious, very fun. When What's It Gonna Be first started, I didn't know like what the topic would be about. I was thinking about making something about, you know, vacations and being a little bougie or something. But then after that, one day in my voice notes, I was just freestyling a little bit and I got a different idea.

0: And so I just wanted it to be more, something just more romantic. And then Marcus Raines, who's also on the record, I asked him if he can rap on it. He said yes, so willingly. He sent me his first verse, and I was like, I think you can do a little bit better. Can you send something else? And he delivered, and I'm just excited. It's one of my favorite songs as well.
1: Nice. With all that said, Jamogi hanging out with us, Street Cardona hanging out with us on the 8160. We're going to hear brand new music from J-Day by Jamogi. The song is called What's It Gonna Be?
2: You know, I couldn't help but notice you from across the room. And I'm thinking, if I'm feeling you and you feeling me, what's it gonna be?

0: Americana and Dales, a music and beer festival, is coming to downtown Shawnee Saturday, June 20th with Bronwyn Keith Hines. 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Calvin Arsenia, Dusty Rust, Of a Feather, The Lost Keys, Kansas Swamp Band, and Dimension Bill Evans.
1: She took the Tennessee River.
0: Americana she and Ales, with music on the main stage and Aztec Shawnee Theater, June 20th from the city of Shawnee, in support of the bridge. 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

0: maybe we should have gone to a different restaurant. My bad.
1: That's brand new music from Jimoki. The song is called Hot Block. It's from his brand new record called J-Day, which came out last Friday. It is a summertime anthem that is sure to give the listener an unbelievably large amount of joy. And Jimoki is one of our guests here on the 8160 today. Also along with us is Streetcar Donna. Jimoki, hello, and thank you for hanging out with us. Give us a few seconds about Hot Block.
2: Yes, Hot Block was co-produced with my producer, Ocean Life Gianni, and was co-written by a trans writer named Ani, and I'm so proud of it. We connected via Twitter, and she reached out to me, and she was like, hi, I really want to write for you. You don't know my work yet. I said, that's cool. Let's just do something. So she wrote, like, the verse. I wrote the chorus and the bridge. And the first line is like, sweet Chalentine. And I asked her, I'm like, girl, what's a Chalentine? Like, and she was like, well, remember back in the day when people just made words up? You know, like, that's literally what we're doing. So I went with it. And it's just a fun song, really, to kind of, you know, make you grab a drink and just chill.
1: And tomorrow early afternoon, rather, 1 p.m., Jimoki is performing at the streetcar stop at CPKC Stadium right by the women's soccer park. And it's at 1 p.m., and it kicks off a four-part series called Streetcar Sounds, and it's every Wednesday during the World Cup on a streetcar stop, and it's Jimoki at 1 p.m., and then Albert, whose real name is Alberto, who's Italian, and he does this amazing trumpet/DJ thing. It's very cool. He's playing also with you, Jimoki, down there at 1 o'clock and then 3 o'clock, and the person who helped concept this madness, probably now the madness, is Streetcar Donna with our friends over at Manor Records. And Streetcar Donna is here, and she's been on this station a lot during pledge time. Thank you for that. Thank you for doing what you do. But thanks for being here. And I know you ran straight here from, where'd you come from?
3: The World War I streetcar stops. But I also live in a neighborhood, so it wasn't that bad.
1: Nice. You are the communications director for the Kansas City Streetcar. You've obviously been very busy with the recent expansion to UMKC and the Plaza and the more recent expansion to CPKC Stadium down on the riverfront. And as people start to announce what else they want it to do, how does it make you feel?
3: Whoa, let's slow down for a second.
1: Let's just enjoy this one.
3: Yeah, we opened up two extensions in 7 months. That's pretty cool.
1: Yeah, let's just enjoy this one, and we'll destroy the next part of your life later.
3: Yeah, in their defense, it does take like 8 to 10 years to do these types of projects. You have to do them early and start the planning and find the money and all that kind of stuff. So that's why we have three studies in the works right now. One going to 18th and Vine. One is called Midtown East-West Transit Line, which would be off of 39th Street and Linwood. And then one into North Kansas City called North Rail. So it takes a while for this kind of thing. So our Main Street extension to UMKC and the Riverfront extension actually both started in 2016 and 2017 when we had just opened the downtown line. So that's how the process goes. There's no rest for the Streetcar Authority at all.
1: I should have you back at some point just to do our own show and hang. But
3: yes, please.
1: You've been such a force in pushing Kansas City music. And as people who love that and who swim in that pool, thank you for that.

0: And you've helped now with this project. You help with Manifest. You help facilitate it. Just own it if I'm wrong. Art in the Loop, Summer in the City. You do holiday seasonal programming.
1: That's true.
0: You have musicians playing on the streetcar from time to time. Make Music Day, which is this Sunday, June 21st. You've done so much programming tangential to that over the past years. How did you become this person? And can we clone you and have 100 more people who are in positions of power, who care, and who also have some purse strings or access to? How can we clone you?
1: Oh my gosh, you're gonna make me cry. I just love the musicians that I get to hang out with. So I actually met Jim Ogi several years ago because you were an Art in the Loop artist. And we've been working together ever since. I think you've done our Pride Ride and City Market Jam, which was just a crazy idea that City Market Sue and I had. We had to put it on pause this year because of the World Cup, but we'll do it again next year. And I just, it's like, I'm not a musician. I'm really bummed about that. Or an artist, super bummed about that too. So I like to hang out with people that are creative like that, and it really fills my cup. And I think we have amazing talent in Kansas City, and I want to just be able to be a platform for that, not me, but the streetcar. And I'm luckily have an amazing team and an amazing boss that allows me to do that. So
0: their name?
1: Yeah, so Streetcar Authority, and Tom Guerin is my boss, and he's absolutely awesome to allow me to do that kind of thing. He's got children that are all musicians, and he gets it and sees how art and music connect people together. And it kind of, makes your community that much more vibrant. And I don't know, it's a good thing. And some of our riders that we have on the streetcar don't get to experience art and music on a regular basis in their lives. So we can bring them music and art for free. It can change their day. They can, and all of a sudden, have a good day, and maybe that's all they need. So we like to break down those barriers with public transportation, music, art, all that kind of stuff. So, and I mean, if you see the lineup for Streetcar Sounds that we have, a lot of these musicians have worked with Art in the Loop. Some are new, so I'm super excited to work with them, like Malik. This will be my first time working with them, and I am so excited about that. So I've done the Holiday Jam music series every holiday season for the streetcar, and I've always wanted to do a summer music series. But summertime is very busy for the streetcar. So that's why teaming up with Manor Records is very helpful, because it's just adding that capacity and could take some of that off my plate. And Sean's been really great to work with. And I obviously love Manifest. So that's been super helpful. And it's really important for us that all of our musicians get paid. We're not asking them to, give their creativity away for free. They should not do that.
0: Amen to that.
1: Yeah, I think it's crazy. And I want to give more. And Art in the Loop has been able to grow and give more for artists. And hopefully we can do that too. But so we're super excited. Jim Ogi, you'll be the very first musician to perform at the Riverfront Stop.
2: Yes, I'm excited for that.
1: Yeah, I mean, even though we had a grand opening, the Royal Chief actually performed on a stage in the park. So you're the first.
2: Ooh.
0: That's in 17 hours.
1: You're a pioneer.
0: No stress, no pressure.
1: You're breaking ground. So I'm super excited about that.
2: Thank you.
1: Mm-hmm.
0: And we'll be ready. Name, and we should give her some love too. But City Market Sue, you're often partner in crime, as you both are out at so many events.
1: Yes.
0: Again, I could have the same write-up for her of the things she does for this town. And I should have her on the show as well. But Streetcar Sounds, it starts tomorrow, June 17th, at the Riverfront. It's also at UMKC tomorrow. On the 24th, it's at the City Market, and it's at the Art Museum Stop. On the 1st, it's at the City Market and at the Art Museums. And then on the 8th, it wraps up on the Riverfront and back at UMKC. So many great musicians on this lineup. If you head over to Manifest's social media, maybe it's also on the streetcar social media.
1: Yes, it's all over both social medias. And I will get it on the website later. But Manor Records definitely has

0: that covered. Yeah, and we flip-flop to different streetcar stops to kind of bring some of the music to other places on the route, but also not in the very congested area of Union Station and World War One. So trying to spread that love. And we figured Wednesday afternoons, if the musicians are available, would be a good time to bring music to, you know, our visitors, but also our residents and employees here. So, yeah, hope it, and it's free. So, guys, come on out.
1: Free in all ages. To reset, this is the 8160 on 90.9 The Bridge. I'm Chris Segarian, the lucky guy that gets to host this thing. And we got some special guests today, Jamogi and Streetcar Donna. And we've been playing music from Jamogi's new record called J-Day, which came out last Friday. We're going to hear another one, and it's called Hollaback. That's one word. And it features one of my favorite musicians, storytellers in Kansas City music. That's Less Is More. Give us 30 seconds on this song.
2: This one is throwing it back. We're getting some mix of New Jack Swing with some New Orleans bounce. And Less Is More really came through and really delivered on it. And, you know, next time you see us, just holler back at us. This is going to be a fun song.
1: All that said, again, when you like what you're about to hear, catch him tomorrow at 1 p.m. at the streetcar stop right at the Women's Soccer Stadium, CPKC Stadium, on the riverfront. Here's Hollaback.
3: Bend it, back it up, and when you're working, back it up.

0: From his amazing new record, that's music from Flair the Rebel. The song was called Play This Song at Your Tailgate, featuring Jazlyn Epps, from his brand new record called Dear City. Came out maybe a month or so ago. He was a guest here on the 8160. Today, our guest is Jimoki, talking about his amazing new record called J-Day, which came out last Friday. We've been playing new music from it, and also joining us is Streetcar Donna. We've been learning about the many, many projects that she is part of and bringing and giving KC Music a stage to stand on, especially as the world dances in our streets over this next 30 days. Tomorrow at 1 p.m., both of them are part of Streetcar Sounds, which happens at the riverfront stop of the streetcar, which just opened a couple weeks ago. At 1 p.m., the first act to play is Jimoki, our guest, and Streetcar Donna will probably be there with some cool stickers. She gave us stickers of the streetcar and its cutesy little cartoon kicking a soccer ball, one with the flag of Algeria and then one with the flag of Argentina. Thank you both for being here today.
1: Thank you for having us.
2: Yes, thank you.
0: What else should we tell people, you know, in 30 seconds about the upcoming concert series?
2: Okay, so we have sounds for everyone. And so you can hop around, hop on the streetcar, it's free. All the music is free, so you could check out Jimoki at the riverfront, and then on the complete opposite end at the UMKC stop, we're going to have, we're going to have True Lions starting at 1 p.m., and they're then followed up by Flair the Rebel and Kimmett Coleman and Jazlyn.
0: Again, so, that's how you do a show. We just heard music from Flair the Rebel. Oh, to preview that he'll be at UMKC playing tomorrow afternoon.
2: Yeah, and he just

0: dropped the new album, and he's also a fantastic person. Just love him. And then after Jamogi's performance at the Riverfront, there's Albert, who we've worked with him, I gotta say, at least 5-6 times, and he's consistently amazing. He's kind of like a magician with what he can do musically, and it's always just blows me away. But so all of these, I think we have, I don't know if I can count, 18, 17 different performances over 4 weeks. And then, yeah, I don't do math. I shouldn't do math. But on the last show, which is July 8th, we're going to triple it up. Instead of doing like 4 performances split into 2 stops, we're going to do 6. Because why not? We had so many artists and musicians to choose from. I was like, let's just fit them in somewhere. So we are. And I'm really excited because we're going to have like 2 different DJs closing out that day. And
1: Just Girls and FK Menace.
0: Yes. And I saw Just Girls in January and I was blown away by them. And they're just super powerful female DJs. They're stunning. And I'm a huge fan of FK and all that he's doing. And man, I'm very busy, but he is so busy. It's crazy. And he's just an amazing human as well. So I think there's like a style of music for everybody. If you're into folk, if you're into, you know, hip hop, DJ, you know, anything you want is there. Of course, my friend Royal Chief is on the lineup as well. So all of this starts tomorrow. And then on Thursday, we have Art and Loop performances in Oppenstein Park, which is also free. And the Royal Chief is performing there. He's got a great concept that I hope people check out. And it's so great that I think we're going to elaborate and have 2 performances on his concept he's building around the theme of home. And so you could catch the first part of the performance this Thursday and then the second one on 816 day.
1: Yes.
0: In the City Market. He has some great ideas, and we were like, well, we don't want to put you in a box, so let's figure out how to make this work. Lots of great things happening besides soccer or football.
1: Football.
0: And we just wanted to, I think a lot of organizations are doing this, but we wanted to be included in being a platform to show the amazing talent we have here in Kansas City. I wish we could put the musicians on the streetcar, but it's way too crowded. Like, it's...
1: Yeah, that's real.
0: It's so crowded.
1: Well, with all that said, we're going to play another song from Jamogi, who you can see tomorrow at 1 p.m. at CPKC Stadium Stop on the streetcar. Here's Do It To Me.

0: That was morning music from the brand new record from Jimmoki. The record is called J Day, just the letter J and apostrophe Day. It came out on Spotify on last Friday. The song there is called Do It To Me, and we're loving the record, and we're so happy to have Jimmoki hang out with us today. We didn't talk about it earlier, so let's talk about it now, because this is really interesting. June 27th, kind of an album release show in a new way. The Rhythm and Romance is you're calling it, at Lemonade Park. It's a live concert and speed dating.
1: So
0: I didn't make this up, right? This is
1: so that's not that's 1122, a very talented group who I love them, and they're putting that together.
0: But you're on the bill.
1: No.
0: How did I? What am I?
1: I'm not on the bill, but I will be there to support because I love seeing them perform. I don't know if you've ever seen 1122 live, but their harmonies are just absolutely incredible, and like, I love the way that their energy, and they also dance too.
0: So you were just posting about it, supporting it, and you're not on it.
1: Correct. Yeah. Because I'm a big 1122 fan.
2: Oh my god, they're so great.
1: Yes.
2: They performed on the streetcar and at a stop before. They are so much fun.
1: And I'm not going to be surprised like if more vocal groups start popping out after 1122. I feel as though 1122 is really it's nothing like that's completely new, but I think the way how they're going about it and how they're branding themselves and the shows they're putting on, they're really setting the bar and bringing in a new generation of vocalists. And I think we're going to start seeing a wave of that and more groups coming back to the forefront. And I think Kansas City will start having more vocal groups start coming out. So 1122, if you are listening, shout out to y'all. Y'all are absolutely killing it. And I cannot wait to see y'all on June 27th at Lemonade Park, because you're getting live music and a performance, but also speed dating. So you can find your boo. So make sure you pop out.
2: And you can also see them on July 8th at the Streetcar Sounds at the Riverfront. So yeah, it's your time.
0: Those voices are of our guests today here on the 8160. That's Jimmoki and Streetcar Donna. As we're winding it down the last few seconds of today's show, we're going to hear music from The Royal Chief featuring Broderick Jones. The Royal Chief has sort of become the spokesperson for the streetcar.
2: Well, listen, he can read my grocery list.
0: He's playing on July 1st at the City Market along with Frankie Shores. He goes on at 3 o'clock that day. Thank you so much. We have 5 seconds. Thanks for listening, everybody. I hope you get out there and get a chance to take in to the World Cup in any way at all.

Silverada is coming to Knuckleheads June 24th. You're good to me. With Kelsey Walden. You know what I know now, I'd do it anyhow. 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You can make trouble anywhere but here. Formerly Mike and the Moon Pies, Silverada. A queen. Silverada with Kelsey Walden, June 24th.